0: Hi, good evening. Welcome to the Delilah Show. Who is this?
1: This is Victoria.
0: Hi, Victoria. Love the name. What can I do for you tonight?
1: I am just wanting a song for my daughter and I. We've been going through a really hard time the last several months with job loss and trying to find a new job, but things are finally starting to look up a little bit. A lot of prayer, and now I'm working delivering pizzas. So you're riding with me right now as I'm on my way back from delivering a pizza.
0: What is your daughter's name and how old is she?
1: Her name is Hannah and she's 20. She's got a lot of disabilities though, so she has been unable to work.
0: So mom is holding down the fort right now with a pepperoni pizza.
1: Yes, ma'am.
0: You got to do what you got to do.
1: Yes.
0: I'm very proud of you.
1: Thank you.
0: And where is Hannah while you're out driving pizza at night?
1: She's at home with our fur babies.
0: You sound like a great mom.
1: Thanks.
0: You sound like a stressed out mom.
1: Definitely am, yes. It has been a lot of stress. I haven't been eating very well, not by choice, just haven't been able to eat very well.
0: How about I find a song for you, but how about I ask anybody who's listening, who's ever been in that position where you're exhausted, you are fried, you've given all you've got to give, and yet it still doesn't feel like enough. How about I ask everybody in that situation to just stop and send some prayers and ask God to bless you and your daughter?
1: That would be amazing.
0: Do you like to drink tea?
1: Yes.
0: Does Hannah like to drink tea?
1: Yes, she does.
0: If I sent you some of my favorite Bigelow tea just to give you a little moment to yourself, would you brew it up and sit down and enjoy a cup and listen to me on the radio and think, I'm going to make it. I'm going to be okay. Mama Delilah said so.
1: Of course I can do that.
0: And God is on my side.
1: Yeah.
0: All right. I'm going to send you some goodness and a song.
1: All right. Thank you so much. You have a great night.
0: You're going to be fine, I promise.
1: Thanks very much.

0: You know, people call me from all walks of life. People call me while they're on their way home from work or while they're on their way out to work, folks who work the late shift. People call me when they are picking their kids up from dad's house or picking their kids up from soccer practice. And sometimes kids call me while they're hanging out with mom or dad. In just a moment, I'm going to talk to such a sweet, polite young man who wants to hear a song, or his taxi driver, the one who gets him to and from sports every night, who makes sure he's at practice, who makes sure his uniform is clean, who makes sure his belly is full. That's what they're doing right now. And I am going to play them a little dinner dedication coming up next. Stay tuned for that. 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
1: Hi, good evening. Welcome to the Delilah Show. Who is this?
2: Reggie, and I wanted to dedicate a song to my mom.
1: Hi, Reggie. How old are you?
2: I'm 12.
1: What do you want to tell Mama tonight, Reggie?
2: Well, I'm currently in the car with her. We're getting Chick-fil-A. But she drives me to hockey every day, and I just wanted to dedicate a song to her.
1: To tell her how much you appreciate the effort she pours into you every day?
2: Yeah.
1: Now, in addition to driving you to hockey, does she do things like make sure you're fed, make sure you're up in school on time, make sure your homework is done, make sure you brush your teeth, make sure you get to all your dentist appointments and doctor's appointments, make sure you're passing your grades, make sure you have fun with your friends, and make sure that if you've got to go to a birthday party over the weekend, you get there kind of on time?
2: Yeah, she helps me with a lot of things.
1: And how much do you love her?
2: As much as I can.
1: Well, she sounds like a wonderful mom, and you sound like an amazing kid.
2: Thank you.
1: Is there a song that will speak to her heart, or you want me to try to find one?
2: Can you pick one?
1: I can do that. Hopefully you will listen for years to come, even after you're not riding in the back seat with mom. But if you're 12, you get to sit up front now, don't you?
2: Yeah.
1: Do I hear brothers and sisters in the car with you?
2: No, that was the Chick-fil-A people.
1: Oh, did you get your order?
2: Yeah.
1: All right. Go enjoy it, and I'll play a song for Mama.
2: Okay. Thank you.
1: Good night.

0: Request dedications, stories, songs to celebrate the good times, the birthdays, the anniversaries. I talked to somebody last night who's got a year and three months sobriety under her belt and was celebrating the new life she's been gifted. What do you want to celebrate tonight? What are you celebrating? Call me. Tell me your situation, and I bet I can find the perfect song that lyrically will touch your heart. 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Give me a call. I'd love to hear from you. 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

0: Hi, good evening. Welcome to the Delilah Show. Who's this?
1: Hi, Delilah. This is Carolyn.
0: Carolyn, what can I do for you?
1: Well, there's a song that I would really like to hear. 30 years ago, I met a man that I fell in love with just truly, madly, and deeply. And I need a reminder every so often why I'm not with him. Because, you see, he was married. And he's contacted me recently. And he just wanted to know, do I still think of him? Well, of course I do. But there's tears there, too.
0: So you're over him. You've moved on. This is just a memory that's fleeting across your heart?
1: Just like I say, it's a memory, yes. There are fond memories. But
0: how many years ago did you have feelings for him?
1: 30. I still have sweet memories.
0: Right. Well, once you've loved somebody and given them your heart, that never goes away.
1: He still owns a part of it.
0: Yeah. But so you just want a song to remember the sweet, sweet times.
1: Yes.
0: Okay. I can do that for you.
1: That would be great.
0: You have a good night.
1: Thank you, Delilah. And thank you for everything you do for everybody.
0: You are welcome.
1: Have a great night.
0: Bye-bye.

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1: Are you glad the kids are back in school, or is it killing you already that you got to get up earlier and get them off to school and then make sure somebody picks them up from school, or there's somebody there when they get home from school? And then you got to do school work with them and harp and harp and harp. Well, if you're busy doing schoolwork tonight, homework with the kids, welcome. I'm going to be here for you all night long.

0: yourself. Hi, Sandra. This is Delilah. What can I do for you?
1: I'd like to make a dedication to a very special person that's come into my life.
0: What's his name?
1: His name's Christian.
0: Okay. How long have you been seeing him?
1: About 2 months now. We knew each other for about 4 years now. We both were kind of tied up in other things in life and other relationships. And about 3 months ago, we started, you know, hanging out, and we both knew we had an attraction, but we were both afraid to be the one to come forward with it.
0: So who finally broke down and said, oh, by the way, I'm crazy about you?
1: I think that would be me, in my own little way. I think I did.
0: You want to know something? It usually is the woman who takes the initiative there and says, okay, enough is enough. I just got to come out and say it. I want to kiss your face.
1: Yeah, that's basically what I went and done.
0: And I don't know if that's because guys are afraid of rejection or if they're just more stoic or if they're, I don't know, but it just kind of, in all the calls I take, it kind of seems to be that it's the woman who has to finally say, oh, by the by, if you haven't noticed, I can't stop staring at your face and I just am in love with you. How did you tell him?
1: He was kind of afraid of relationships and commitment, and I just kind of told him, you know, he was wondering where we were going to go and how we were going to go to next levels, and I just told him that I would be here in support of him.
0: So you didn't even say, I want to kiss your face?
1: And I went and kissed his face.
0: Oh, you didn't say it, you just did it.
1: Right.
0: Okay, all right. That's a good move. Good tactic.
1: Yeah.
0: No, just forget the words. Just, you know, go straight for the lips.
1: Yeah, I had to let him know.

0: Did you have a great day today? I had kind of a mixed emotions kind of day. Whenever I spend some time with someone that I really love, my heart gets filled. But then when they have to leave, especially when they live so far away, I kind of go through a little grieving process. Not that, you know, I don't feel like I won't see them again soon. I'll see my friend again during the holidays. But a friend came and visited the last few days, and we had such a great time. His name is Charlie. If you look up Charlie's Chicks on social media, you'll see my friend Charlie. He's very colorful. And Charlie knows a little bit about everything. He knows about roses. He knows about chickens. He knows about raising everything from doves to parrots to goldfish. Mostly he knows about roses and flowers and garden plants. He knows so much more than me. The man is a plethora of information. He is like a walking, living encyclopedia. To me, he's more fascinating than asking AI anything because he's got all this life experience. I have a lot of life experience and I have years of gardening experience, but I forget everything. I forget where I park my car. I mean, I forget everything. Charlie remembers everything. So look up Charlie's Chicks. And if you follow him anywhere on social media, tell him that Delilah misses him. I am here to play the songs for the folks you miss, the family members, the friends, the folks who visit from out of town but then have to go back to their life. I hate it when that happens. Call me and tell me who you are thinking about on this Talk About It Tuesday night, and I will play a sweet song for them. 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

0: Hello, Delilah. How are you tonight?
1: I'm wonderful.
0: That's good. I wish I could say the same. I'm going through some hard times right now. I've been married to a wonderful man for 4 years. I mean, he is absolutely the most perfect husband in the world to me. And because of family members, because he was from a foreign land, the family never approved of the marriage. And they finally did succeed at breaking us up because of all the problems. He just couldn't handle it anymore because they went crazy on him. And he ended up leaving. He's been gone for a month now.
1: He's not the perfect husband, sweetie. The perfect husband would never, ever, ever in a million years turn his back on his beloved.
0: I wouldn't think so. I know I couldn't.
1: You can blame your family if you want. You can blame other people if you want. And they might have contributed to the problem. But the problem sounds to me like he doesn't have a strong enough constitution to defend what he believes.

0: Are you thinking about someone special tonight? Somebody on your heart? Somebody who makes your heart beat just a little bit faster, just a little bit stronger, and you want a song for them? Megan wanted such a song for Armando. Amber for Jim. Emily wanted something sweet for her husband, Freddie, who's been recently deployed. And I know she's missing him. We have happy 52nd anniversary wishes going out to Jim and Ladine tonight. Tamara and Bob wanted a song, Natasha and David and their miracle daughter. Who are you thinking of? Who is on your heart? Call me and tell me. The phone lines are open, 1-888-633-5452. 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
5: Having proton here would have been massive. 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

0: Hi, Jasmine. Welcome to the Delilah Show. What can I do for you?
1: Well, I was wondering, my boyfriend and I don't have a song yet. We've been dating together for about a year and a half. He's really patient. He's seen me through my worst times, and I'm really in love with him.
0: And is this the one? Are you guys planning forever together? Have we talked about it? Yeah?
1: Mm-hmm.
0: Does he have the qualities that you would hope to find in a forever partner?
1: I would say so. And I think that he's found that in me as well.
0: Listen to you grin. You're just like,
1: yeah.
0: Your face hurts from grinning so much. You're so in love.
1: Yeah, we're at a laundry mat right now.
0: Oh, gosh, I remember those days. All right, so you need your song, but we haven't, like, got to that putting a ring on it phase yet.
1: No, but we've talked about it.
0: All right, well, Mama Delilah will have to have a private conversation with him to say, come on, dude, step up to the plate.
1: Thank you.
0: I will be happy to have that conversation, but in the meantime, let me find a song that just rejoices in how wonderful it is when you find the one that completes you.
1: Thank you.
0: All right. Have a great night. Bye-bye.
1: You too.

99.1 WSLQ, Roanoke, Lynchburg, in the New River Valley. If you've joined me, Delilah, for the first time tonight, I'm glad that you're here. And if you've got a story you would like to share, you can call me so we can try to find the perfect request or dedication for you tonight.

0: Carl, hi, this is Delilah. What can I do for you?
1: Hi, Delilah. I'm just giving a call. I wanted to see if you'd be able to play a song for my wife that I've been married to for 18 years. And in the last 6 years, it's been kind of a struggle for us. We had her mom move in with us with breast cancer and since has passed away. And we kind of lost communications between one another. And I'm just calling to let her know that, yes, I've changed, and yes, I'm there for her.
0: Did you lose communications, or is your wife so depressed after losing her mom that she just is in a fog?
1: Well, it's a little bit of everything, I think.
0: Because I know when I lost my mom, I was in a fog for a couple of years. I hurt so bad.
1: Yep, and she still is. She still feels it, and we started with counseling and stuff, and I've seen a lot of things that I wasn't there for to do for her and to help her with. And just the things I've done in the past that haven't been right to her. And I just want her to know I do love her very, very much. And I just was wondering if you could play a song for her. Gloria Love by Pete Cetera.
0: I will do that for you, and I hope that you're able to reconnect.
1: Well, I think we are. It just takes time.
0: Time heals all wounds, and time wounds all heals.
1: That's right.

0: 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I have recently found out through my boyfriend that his best friend's girlfriend, which is also a dear friend of mine, has made inappropriate advances towards my boyfriend. And now I'm finding it hard to be around her, to trust her, or to forgive her. Am I wrong? Have we become frenemies? 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

Tonight's Delilah's Dilemma is from a young woman whose boyfriend has let her know that her friend, his best friend's girlfriend, is after him, is warm for his form. And she says, I'm finding it hard to be around her, to trust her, or to forgive her. Am I wrong? You have to forgive her, hon, just because not forgiving her will hurt you and will drive you crazy. But you cannot trust somebody who is not trustworthy. That's the truth. If she truly is hitting on your boyfriend, then she is not trustworthy. So you cannot trust her. What I would do is, if I were you, is I would confront her in love and say, this is what I have heard, that you are warm for my boyfriend, and that hurts me, that hurts my feelings, probably would hurt your boyfriend's feelings if he were aware of it, and it's not okay. She could be just a flirtatious person. I am extremely flirtatious, and I joke around with a lot of guys. Doesn't mean I'm warm for their form. Doesn't mean I want a relationship with them. Just means I'm a terrible flirt and always have been. Or it could be that she does not realize how inappropriate her behavior is. Or it could be she is doing exactly what you think she's doing and try to hook up with your boyfriend. Whatever she's doing, you need to confront it in love, not in rage. Talk it out and then decide if you can be friends or if you are indeed frenemies. But you gotta forgive her for your own sake.

0: 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Maybe you're delusioned because you feel like you're stuck. No matter where you are, I hope you can realize is that life is what you make of it. You need to find the courage to change. 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

0: Hi, is this Tamar?
1: Yes.
0: Welcome. This is Delilah. How can I help you?
1: Hello, Delilah. Good evening.
0: Thank you.
1: I would like to dedicate a song to my love of my life, which I met 10 years ago when I was like 16 years old. And we had lived in different places. And now we just got back together after such a long time of not being together. So we're back in each other's life.
0: What's his name?
1: His name is Sean.
0: So you and Sean, did you date as teenagers or you just had a crush on
1: him? Yeah, I was 16 and we dated for 3 years. He was my first love as a young girl. And then we haven't spoken, literally we haven't spoken for like over 12 years. And now I'm 28 and I just moved cities to be with him. And we're together and totally in love.
0: How nice the even though it wasn't back then, you were able to reconnect with the love of your life.
1: 100%. It's a blessing. We're very blessed.
0: A lot of
1: it's
0: people
1: beautiful.
0: Call me and write to me and call me and crying, saying, I should have never let him go. I should have never let her go. I wish I could go back. And you guys were given a second chance.
1: Yeah, we were given a second chance, and we're so blessed for that. And we're going to make it happen, hopefully, the right way forever this time.

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1: If you found
0: us
1: for the first time tonight, where the heck have you been all these years? We're here to talk to you and to listen to you and to hang out with you every night. And we've been doing this for years, so I'm glad you finally found us as we share stories from the heart and songs to touch your heart.

0: called the Delilah Show. Who is this?
1: This is Vijaya.
0: What can I do for you?
1: I was hoping for some advice.
0: Okay, do you have a Delilah's dilemma that I get to solve for you?
1: Yes, ma'am, you do.
0: All right, tell me your situation, Gia, and I will try to help you.
1: Okay, so I've been with my fiance for going on 8 years this November. I waited 7 years for my father to approve so we can get married. He finally says yes, and then now that I'm going forth with the effort of planning the wedding and stuff, he keeps coming up with excuse after excuse.
0: Your fiance or your father?
1: My father.
0: Well, how old are you?
1: I'm 27.
0: Guess what? It was nice and it was great that you asked Dad's approval and Dad's blessing on this, but it's your life, honey. It's not Dad's life. It's not, your dad's not going to be the one living with this man. You are. Yes?
1: Yes, it is.
0: Like I said, I'm proud that you were respectful and that you wanted his blessings and you were patient, but come on.
1: You're right.
0: You got to be true to your heart, honey. And if this man has been patient for 7 years, come on. How many more?
1: I have no idea, Delilah. He's been very patient. He does.
0: So do not let go of this man. He is one in a million.

Do you ever get so caught up in stuff that you lose sight of what really matters? Can I just say this? We are spoiled. We enjoy so many luxuries.

0: that we have come to think of them as necessities. Microwaves, for goodness sake. Do you know what a luxury a microwave oven is? And yet almost every house has one. And we just think of it as a necessity. Running water, fresh water. Millions of people throughout the world have to walk miles to get water. And then it's not clean or pure or fresh. We are so fortunate. Please, if you are feeling despondent tonight or depressed, stop for a minute and count your blessings. Count all the good things in your life. 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

0: good evening. Who is this?
1: This is Jennifer.
0: Hi, Jennifer. What can I do for you?
1: Well, I would like you to play a song for two very special people.
0: And those people would be?
1: My husband and his daughter, which would be my stepdaughter. And I have a story behind that one.
0: What's your hubby's name?
1: Jerry.
0: And your daughter?
1: Alicia.
0: How old is Alicia?
1: She's 19.
0: Okay, tell me your story.
1: He had his daughter by a previous marriage. And the last time he saw her was when she was 3 years old. And 16 years later, we finally got reunited.
0: And how did you go about finding her?
1: She found us. I don't know how she got the information. She got my mom's name and number and address. And so we finally met. And we have two beautiful grandchildren out of the deal.
0: Oh, I'm so glad. Not that you can recapture those lost years, but hopefully the love you're sharing now and the family you're building now will help to heal a lot of sadness.
1: Exactly.
0: And what can I play for your family that God is bringing back together? How about I find a good one for you?
1: Yeah, if you could do that, that would be great.
0: Okay, I'll do that.
1: Thank you.

0: It is time for me to disappear out of here and take off into the darkness. If I didn't get to your request or your dedication, I'm sorry. I will be back tomorrow night. Do me a favor. Take some time out of your busy schedule to slow down and love someone. Good night. 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

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Today's hits, yesterday's favorites. 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

0: Hi, Deb. This is Dee. What can I do for you?
1: I want to dedicate a song to my boyfriend who just asked me to marry him.
0: What's his name?
1: Danny.
0: So, did you answer him yet?
1: No.
0: Not yet.
1: No.
0: Did he get down on one knee?
1: He sure did.
0: And you're making him wait for the answer?
1: Yes.
0: Oh, Deb, you're cruel, you cruel, cruel woman. How long ago did he propose?
1: This morning.
0: You've made him wait all day.
1: Yeah, because he did it in front of the neighbors and our friends and everybody.
0: And did you cry?
1: No, but he did.
0: Oh, so he's a lot more sappy than you are.
1: Yeah, I'm the football watcher kind of girl, and he's the chomping kind of guy.
0: Really?
1: Yes.
0: Oh, you guys are going to make quite the couple. I'm assuming you're going to say, what are you going to say? What's your answer?
1: Yes.
0: This is who you want to spend your life with?
1: Absolutely.
0: Forever?
1: Forever and ever and ever.
0: And you've made him suffer through the whole day.
1: Yeah.
0: I would guess he probably knew your answer already, though, huh, Deb?
1: Probably.
0: Well, now you can say, Delilah, could you play a song for my fiancé, because he's no longer your boyfriend?
1: Exactly. Could you play a song for my fiancé, Danny?
0: I will do that, Deb.
1: Thank you.
0: Congratulations.
1: Thank you very much.
0: You're welcome, honey.
2: Well, you done me, and you bet I felt it. I tried to beat you, but you're so hot that

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1: From the place you are right now to the place you are meant to be, that's our battle cry here on the John Tesh Radio Show. Intelligence for your life. And if you tend to wake up with that I can't get out of bed feeling, first of all, you're like me. And next, we should be doing this every day. Just get 2 minutes of natural sunlight within 1 hour of waking up, no matter when we wake up, say the experts. This piece is coming from Dr. Amy Shaw, who is a double board certified medical doctor and author of I'm So Tired. She says it's the most important thing you can do to feel energized because our retinas have special receptors that tell your brain to wake up and set your body clock. And by doing that once, getting those 2 minutes of natural light, it starts a chain reaction. So next day, you'll wake up with more energy, making it easier to get up and get outside for your dose of natural light again. Then you'll be even more energized for the next day. If you get up before dawn, a light box can serve as a stand-in for the sun.
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1: And coming up, did you know that people are socializing less than any point in recent memory? And the mental and physical consequences are adding up quickly. Researchers now say it's more important than it sounds. I'll explain why we need to stay socially connected, backed by science, next.

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0: The research scientists are now telling us we are spending less time with each other than we were just 20 years ago. And experts say the long-term consequences could be much bigger than loneliness. Listen to this. According to the latest time use survey, the average person now spends about 35 minutes a day socializing. That's 22% less than two decades ago. Researchers say smartphones, social media, remote work, food delivery, and streaming entertainment have all made it easier to stay home. You know what I'm talking about. At the same time, the places where people used to gather are disappearing. The University of Colorado finding widespread closures of libraries, coffee shops, museums, bowling alleys, bookstores, and churches over the past decade. And when the places where people bump into each other go away, of course, the bumping stops. But strong social connections, they're now linked to better, longer lives, greater trust, and stronger communities. Even casual chit-chat with the cashier at the grocery store enhances our social connectedness. That's being replaced by self-checkout and DoorDash. And less social connection leads to higher rates of depression, cognitive decline, cardiovascular disease, and early death. Wow. A long-term Harvard study found that our relationships are the strongest predictor of how long and how well we live. All right, I've made the case. So you and I need to seek out more face-to-face conversation. It's one of the foundations of a healthier, happier society and a sharper brain and longer life.
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0: And coming up on a typical day, how often do you think your dog barks while they're alone at home? Once when the mailman comes, maybe twice, never perhaps? Well, researchers studied dog activity across all different breeds. In a moment, I'll tell you how much barking your neighbors are hearing while you're at work.

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15: It's way too risky to sell your house on your own.

Pop quiz time from our Intelligence for Your Pets files. On a typical day while you're at work, how often do you think your dog barks while they're alone at home? Once when the mailman comes by, maybe twice, or do you think they're so well-behaved they never bark? According to a recent study in Psychology Today, the average dog barks at least 4 times a day when they're alone. You believe they studied this? It's based on sound-activated recordings of 40 dogs of all different breeds who were tracked for 5 full days. In general, researchers found younger dogs bark more than older dogs when they're left alone. That makes sense to me. All babies get stressed when they're alone, including puppies, until they learn to self-soothe. Also, female dogs tend to bark longer and more frequently than male dogs. Researchers say this comes down to a female's hardwired mothering instincts, which makes her significantly more protective and aggressive compared to male dogs, meaning they'll bark at anything they perceive as a potential threat. And then each time a dog barks alone, the study found they'll keep barking for at least 30 seconds on average, which is a good reason to stay on good terms with your neighbors, especially if you live in an apartment, because if the average dog barks 4 times a day, we did the math here. Average dog barks 4 times a day, 30 seconds each. This means your neighbors are enduring 2 full minutes of barking every day while you're at work.

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0: 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It's the doorway effect. 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
1: Here's something I didn't see coming. Did you know that your favorite pumpkin spice thingy can improve your health? Here we go. Turns out that ginger can reduce bloat. Research from Columbia University says just one teaspoon of ginger ignites fat burning enough to cancel out an extra 43 calories. It's also a diuretic that reduces gas, bloat, and excess fluids that contribute to water weight. So that's the ginger in the pumpkin spice drink. Also, cinnamon, another pumpkin spice staple, is good for your brain. It activates the brain's memory center, and just a half teaspoon every day for a month can lead to a 300% improvement in recall and cognitive function. Here's another component of pumpkin spice. It's nutmeg, and that can help with anxiety. Nutmeg contains the compound myristicin, which triggers the release of the calming, soothing brain chemical serotonin. You're familiar with that. Researchers at Texas A&M found that a quarter teaspoon of nutmeg calms brain waves, which means a dash before bed could keep you from waking up in the middle of the night.
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0: So would you like to have an awesome day where everything seems to come easily? Positive moments follow one right after the other, and even strangers are smiling back at you. Well, you just have to take a brisk morning walk. Try this. We know it works. And this is the recommendation based on a recent study at George Mason University in Virginia. The reason? Because exercise boosts production of feel-good hormones. You knew this, which makes you feel more positive from the get-go. And the result is a mood boost that can last up to 48 hours after that exercise. And starting the day on a high note creates what the researchers call, quote, a cascade of positivity, where one good thing leads to another. It makes you much more likely to have positive interactions with others and get more done at work or home. In fact, feeling positive in the morning helps minimize the impact of negative events for the rest of the day. The researchers also found that the longer you work out each day and the more social you make it, like walking with a friend, the happier you are going to feel.
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0: This is the John Tesh Radio Show on WSLQ, Roanoke, Lynchburg, and the New River Valley. Q99, today's hits, yesterday's favorites. My name is John Tesh, and here and now, I'm going to activate your brain and ignite your thinking. This comes from Psychology Today in Montclair State University. To start, make sure you have a tennis ball on hand. And then when you're reading documents or you need to focus on details, you squeeze the ball in your right hand. We've had this tip before. That stimulates the left side of your brain, the side that processes words. Now, if you're looking at blueprints or instructions with diagrams, switch to your left hand. Stimulating the brain's right side helps with visualizing and spatial relationships. Reading and comprehending, tennis ball in the right hand. Doing something visual, tennis ball in the left hand. Try it.
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0: We are always a broken record talking about gratitude on this show. All kinds of data supporting what it does for your body and your future. And for good reason, we talk about it. Lots of new research shows practicing gratitude does make your life better. And here's an example. Just feeling thankful will lower your stress level. A study by the Center for Biotechnology Information found the positive emotions associated with gratitude triggered a 23% drop in cortisol levels compared to when people focused on negative emotions. Gratitude can also improve sleep. University of Manchester researchers found those who regularly focused on gratitude got the best quality sleep and slept longer. It's because when you go to bed feeling thankful for what's in your life, you're less likely to toss and turn with worry. Gratitude helps shift your focus from things that may be causing stress, like work and bills, to things that bring you joy. And don't miss this, surprisingly, expressing gratitude can help you exercise more often. According to the Journal of Personality and Social Psychology, people who keep gratitude journals report fewer health complaints, they spent more time exercising, and had fewer symptoms of physical illness. So what is the best way to practice gratitude? Researchers at the Wharton School say, whenever you start to feel stressed, stop. Simply ask yourself, what can I feel grateful for right now? This minute.
2: Intelligence for your life.
0: Coming up, if you exercise while wearing earbuds, did you know you're at risk for a potentially serious ear infection? It's called cardio ear, and it can trigger everything from pain to hearing loss if you're not careful. So in a moment, I'll share easy strategies from an ear, nose, and throat specialist to help you work out without getting cardio ear.

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0: All right, intelligent people, I want to tell you about a condition that can strike anybody who exercises while listening to music, and I do a lot of this. It's called cardio ear. If you work out and sweat while wearing earbuds, you could be at risk. So cardio ear is similar to swimmer's ear, but it's when sweat collects in your ear canal and within 24 hours can cause an infection. Ear, nose, and throat specialist Dr. Eugene Chio says, when sweat gets trapped in our ear, it creates the perfect moist environment for bacteria to thrive. How do you know if you have cardio ear? It'll be a painful throbbing with a discharge, and it's not just gross, it's dangerous. It could rupture your eardrum. Hello. So give your earbuds a rest at least once a week. Go old school with over-the-ear headphones if you have to. And if you feel sweat build up in your ears, put a couple of drops of rubbing alcohol, a couple of drops in each ear, or dry them out with a hairdryer set on low heat for a minute.
1: I-F-Y-L. The intelligence for your life.

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0: intelligence for your life.
1: All right, we're going to talk about prenups for a moment because things are changing, apparently. It used to be if somebody wanted a prenuptial agreement for a marriage, it meant A, they were wealthy and trying to protect their assets, or B, they didn't have much confidence in the relationship lasting. But today, it turns out half of adults surveyed for a Harris poll said they're opening to signing a prenup. Why? People are getting married later in life, so they often have property, money, businesses, or debt to consider before marrying. With a prenup, if you break up, you're not saddled with any debt accumulated by your spouse prior to the marriage. And prenups can also protect spouses in many cases from debt incurring during the marriage if one spouse should pass away, including medical debt or the debt from a business. And millennials are so into prenups that two millennial women started an online platform, HelloPrenup.com. It charges a flat fee of $600 for creating prenups. It's projected to do 25 times more prenups this year than just 2 years ago. And just by having a prenup, lawyers say they found that many couples feel they're sending a message to each other that they're trying to protect each other from financial disaster in the event of divorce or death. I'm pretty sure that's not the message it always sends, but I get what you're saying.

0: Okay, gentlemen, it's time for us all to be seen as more confident, powerful, and successful. We're going to need a razor and some clippers. We have to shave our heads. This is according to research from the University of Pennsylvania. Study participants were asked to rate a bunch of photographs of men, and there were two shots of each man, one with a full head of hair, one with receding hairline or a bald spot. The other picture showed a Photoshop version where they looked bald. The result: participants rated the men with a full head of hair the most attractive, and the men considered the weakest and least attractive were those with bald spots or a receding hairline. But get this, the bald men, they were rated stronger, more powerful, even more intelligent than all the other guys, even the men with all their hair. The bald men were described as, quote, dominant, confident, influential. This backs up a previous study of more than 20,000 men by psychologist Dr. Ronald Hens. He found that bald men are considered wiser and more intelligent than men with hair, because baldness, like wisdom, tends to come with age. The researchers believe this is partly because shaved heads have been linked to stereotypically masculine professions: police, firefighter, military. Plus, people think it takes a ton of confidence for a man to choose to be bald.
1: IFYL. The intelligence for your life.

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0: 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Q99, today's hits, yesterday's favorites. Get ready because it's time for more energy here on the John Tesh Radio Show. It's intelligence for your life. And here's what Dr. Amy Shaw recommends to eat and drink for immediate energy. She's a double board certified physician and nutritionist. So yes, Amy, we're all listening. First, eat nuts, specifically peanuts and almonds. They not only help your brain release dopamine, the feel-good neurotransmitter, they also contain the amino acid tyrosine. Now, tyrosine helps you feel more motivated and energized. You can also get the same effect from edamame beans. And then drink this, chai tea. Chai tea has been used for thousands of years as a healing tonic, and the energy boost you get comes from the spices in chai, which include cardamom, ginger, black pepper, and cinnamon.
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0: 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And neuroscientists are backing this up. 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
0: All right, my friends, if you're like me, before you get out of bed, before your first sip of coffee, you've likely already checked your phone. Michael Becca is a former Buddhist monk. He says, we need to think about what we're feeding our brains. Because he says, just like what we eat affects our body, our mind becomes what it regularly consumes. So if you feed it fear, it learns to expect danger. If you feed it comparison, it forgets what it already has. Neuroscience does back this up. Research consistently links heavy social media use to increased anxiety, disrupted sleep, reduced ability to focus. So Becca recommends asking yourself one question and apply it to the accounts you follow most. Ready? Does this expand me or does it shrink me? After engaging with it, do you feel more curious, empathetic, or grounded? Or do you feel more anxious, fearful, or numb? Becca says we should unfollow what shrinks us and keep what expands us. What great advice. Then let's take it one step further. Protect 5 minutes of silence before reaching for the phone in the morning. Because our attention isn't endless and how we spend it determines what we have left for everything else. So Michael Becca says, think about your social media feed as a room you live in for hours every day and then design it accordingly.
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0: And just ahead, we'll examine the true power of love songs according to new research in the journal Psychology of Music. 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You don't want to miss this story.

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0: All right, time for a piece from our dating and relationship files. Some interesting data to share with you. If you want to woo a woman, do it with a love song. This is according to the Journal of Psychology of Music. In an experiment, scientists brought women in one at a time to an office under the guise that they'd be test tasting cookies. Each of the women arrived separately and was seated alone in a waiting room while either a romantic song or neutral pop song was playing. And then after the song, the women were invited into a room with an average-looking man to discuss the cookies. After talking about the cookies for 5 minutes, the man delivered the same lines to each woman. He said, "My name is Anthony. I think you're very nice. And I was wondering if you would like to give me your phone number and we could have a drink somewhere next week." The result? The women who heard the romantic song were twice as likely to give average-looking Anthony their phone number and agree to go for drinks. So guys, here's the bottom line. If you can't already figure it out, right? If you want to raise the odds of a woman agreeing to go out with you, find a spot where romantic music is playing. It also may not hurt matters if you have cookies on hand, too.
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0: Here's a great tip you can pass around to your friends. 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Get it? 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
1: All right, my friends, take a look around your neighborhood the next time you get a chance, because we now know the more green you see, the lower your risk of developing Alzheimer's disease. That's a big statement. It's according to a new study in the Journal of the American Medical Association. And while it's not the first study to find a link between nature and better brain health, it is the largest since it involved more than 62 million senior citizens. Basically, when researchers analyzed satellite images of each recipient's neighborhood, a very clear pattern began to emerge. Those living in areas with a higher density of trees and vegetation and green yards tended to have a lower risk of being diagnosed with Alzheimer's, dementia, and even Parkinson's disease. Researchers say this is partly because living close to nature often encourages more physical activity. Plus, just seeing the green in nature, it is associated with lowering our stress level. And research from Harvard shows green spaces tend to have the best air quality. There you go, meaning they're less likely to expose us to toxic pollutants known to damage brain cells. Bottom line, even if you don't see a lot of green in your neighborhood, this study shows it pays to visit local parks as often as possible. It's the best thing for your brain health.

0: Well, if you know me by now, you know that I love this news. It looks like ice cream can be good for us. Yeah, it turns out it calms anxiety. MRIs are showing that our brain's reward center lights up when we eat ice cream. No kidding. But the benefits go beyond psychological, apparently. Registered dietitian Kristen Smith says one serving of ice cream provides a good amount of energizing protein and 10% of the calcium we need every day. Calcium is proven to reduce tension and anxiety. And the full fat in ice cream helps our body absorb minerals and nutrients that can help regulate our mood. That's why people who eat full fat foods have lower rates of depression than people on low fat diets. Did you hear that? So how much ice cream can we have every day? 1/2 cup. That's about the size of a tennis ball. If you're watching your calories, get slow churned ice cream. It has more air, which means fewer calories per serving. But make sure it's full fat ice cream.
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0: 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Q99, today's hits, yesterday's favorites. The latest trend, it's called soft socializing. I'm John Tesh with Intelligence for Your Life, proving that people really want real-life connections with other humans. Soft socializing is basically when people meet up around activities once considered solitary or so-called grandma hobbies. We're talking things like playing chess, bird watching, even reading in silence together. The live event marketplace Eventbrite says, quote, soft socializing experiences have taken off. Trivia nights have seen a rise of more than 400%, followed by Mahjong gatherings at 235%, and bird watching meetups have risen more than 130%. Other categories include plant swaps, Pilates socials, and pottery and craft circles. Plant swaps. It's a new trend in finding love as well. There are so-called meet cute events, which are settings meant to spark romantic connection over shared interests, like trivia meet cutes, PowerPoint presentation meet cutes, and crafting meet cutes.
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0: All right, coming up, is your diet helping you avoid Alzheimer's disease? A new study in the journal Neurology offers some new clues on the connection between our food choices and brain health. I'll tell you what works best next.

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0: Get ready for a dose of intelligence for your health. And do you eat a wide variety of foods on a regular basis? If so, you're less likely to develop dementia and Alzheimer's disease. It's according to a study in the journal Neurology. It tracked the diets of older adults. And to put it simply, those who ate the most diverse diets with the greatest variety of foods, they had the lowest risk for developing dementia and Alzheimer's. It's a big statement. So, for example, the study participants who were diagnosed with dementia during the study had limited diets and ate more highly processed meats like bacon and sausage and lots of starchy foods like white bread and French fries and snack foods. But when researchers looked at the study participants with no signs of dementia, they found that those with the healthiest brains ate the widest variety of colorful fruits and vegetables, plus a variety of different nuts and seafood. And they topped their meals with a variety of herbs and spices. Power in the variety. In other words, food variety really is the spice of life, sorry, but it's also great for optimal brain health.
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0: And coming up, gentlemen, great news if you're among the 1 in 3 North American males carrying a little extra weight around their belly. A new survey by the gym chain Planet Fitness makes it clear you don't need to spend hours at the gym anymore perfecting your washboard abs. I'll explain why next.

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0: Alrighty, this just in. Gentlemen, you don't need to spend hours at the gym perfecting your washboard abs because it turns out women overwhelmingly prefer the dad bod. This is according to the Planet Fitness gym chain. They conducted a survey to find out which male body type women prefer. The result? 7 out of 10 women are more attracted to the dad bod than to washboard abs. Good news for the 37% of North American males between the ages of 20 and 54 who do indeed admit to having, quote, dad bods. The survey also concluded that more than 3 out of 4 women believe that guys with dad bods are the most comfortable and confident in their own skin.
1: IFYL. Intelligence for your life.

0: My intelligent friends, next time you're having a mental block, I want you to do this. Just start cleaning. According to research, the repetitive motion involved in sweeping and doing dishes, folding laundry, or vacuuming, it quiets your mind so it can focus on finding a solution. It uses just enough cognitive energy so your mind won't start wandering in other directions. You'll be more focused, and you'll get over your mental block, and you'll have a clean house, too.
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0: intelligence for your life.
1: Here's that new relationship term we wanted to hip you to. It's called micro-cheating, not full-blown cheating. There may never even be a kiss involved, but it is a red flag that things aren't right in your relationship, and real cheating could be coming if you don't act quickly. So we're going to define micro-cheating. It's when a significant other does small things that make it obvious they have an interest in somebody else. So if your partner has a close friendship with somebody at work, and they share intimate details about their lives, confide in them about your relationship, text at all hours. Why is that micro-cheating? Because they're treating them like they would a significant other. Here's another example of this micro-cheating. If you've noticed your significant other checking somebody else's Facebook feed a little too much or liking all their Instagram pictures, that's a red flag. Of course, there's a chance you've been micro-cheating or are being micro-cheated on and haven't even realized it. The telltale sign. Getting a weird feeling about the way you or your partner interacts with somebody. If you do anything and think, my significant other would be ticked off if they knew I did this, don't do it. And if you need to approach your partner about micro-cheating, try not to be accusatory. Experts say something like, your relationship with Sheila is making me uncomfortable. I'd like to talk to you about it and tell you how I'm feeling. If you don't nip micro-cheating in the bud, relationship experts say it can easily become the gateway to real cheating.
0: Online at intelligenceforyourlife.com.

0: All righty, get ready for the latest armpit intel. These are some great hacks that will ensure that you always present yourself fresh as a daisy, no matter where you are. First, dermatologist Lauren Plock is a spokesperson for the American Academy of Dermatology. She recommends applying antiperspirant at night. She says it's best to apply when you're not perspiring, which is at night. It gives your sweat glands more time to absorb the product. And then in the shower, Dr. Plock says, use your acne face wash on your armpits too. Sweat itself doesn't smell. The smell comes from the sweat mixing with the bacteria on your skin. But the antibacterial agents in acne face wash that reduce bacteria to cut down on pimples can reduce the bacteria under your arms too. So if you use a face wash that contains benzoyl peroxide, try washing with it too. And if you don't have time for a shower, dab some hand sanitizer under your arms. That could be a quick fix to kill the bacteria that causes odor. But if you've recently shaved or waxed your underarms, skip it. It'll burn like crazy.
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0: 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Q99, today's hits, yesterday's favorites. My name is John Tesh with Intelligence for Your Life, and here we go with a proven stress reducer. This is according to the University of Miami School of Medicine. It's very simple. Just make sure you have one or two instances of touch every day. That can reduce stress, boost the immune system, and increase production of the body's natural painkiller, oxytocin. By the way, you can get those results from hugging friends hello and goodbye, or even just rubbing your partner's shoulders. And whether you're giving the shoulder rub or you're on the receiving end, you both get the benefits.
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0: Here is a powerful headline that speaks to me. One of the strongest signs of a healthy brain isn't a memory test. It's how fast you walk. And this is the conclusion of researchers at Stony Brook University who studied thousands of older adults, and they found a small group they call, quote, super movers. These are people in their 80s who naturally walk as fast as somebody about 30 years younger. And they had about half the risk of developing dementia or Alzheimer's disease compared to their peers. But only about 6 to 10% of older adults qualify. And here's what's remarkable. Brain scans showed a lot of super movers had the same age-related brain changes as everybody else. But according to neurologists, they seemed to have a resilience mechanism that protected their cognitive function. It's because mobility and brain health are deeply interconnected. Scientists believe walking speed reflects the health of multiple body systems, including the brain, heart, muscles, and nervous system. And regular physical activity has long been linked to better brain health, lower inflammation, and improved circulation. The takeaway? Don't worry about setting speed records, but experts say maintaining your mobility, strength, and balance and staying physically active throughout life is one of the best things you can do for your brain.
2: Intelligence for your life.
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0: 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Intelligence for your life.
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0: It's one of those quick life hacks you can share with your friends. Experts say if you need energy, you can use coffee, or if there's none of that around, you can also just stare at a red coffee mug. Research from the University of Rochester finds looking at the color red can sharpen your focus in 30 seconds. And I'm just going to wear a red t-shirt and bring a mirror. Frequently seeing red objects increases energy by up to 35% because the color red, it stimulates an area of the brain called the parietal lobe, which processes sensory information. Remember that song that was so popular by Christa Berg, Lady in Red? So that region of your brain can also reduce tiredness and heighten your ability to think clearly. So place red objects in your workspace and you'll have more energy and focus. I mean, listen, I'm going to go all the way on this. I'm getting red sneakers. Again, I'll have the red t-shirt with the mirror, red wristbands. Are you with me?
1: IFYL. The intelligence for your life.

Welcome back to Intelligence for Your Life. Job one for me right now is to keep you safe. And one of the best ways to keep your home safe is to post a security sign out front. When a research team from UNC Charlotte surveyed 400 convicted burglars, they found that an overwhelming majority would skip a house if it had alarm signs posted or alarm stickers in the window. Burglars typically can't see inside your home to know whether or not you really have an alarm, but they don't want to take a chance. So if you can't afford a home alarm system, buy a sign. 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
1: All right, in the interest of full disclosure, I'm not a huge fan of ChatGPT, of AI. I think people are overusing it. I got caught up in it for a little while there. I use it for ideas many times. But turns out the people who get the most out of chatbots, they use what the New York Times calls, in a recent article, golden prompts. Now, those are the terms to use to get the best results from AI, and they really work. I've tried these. Here are the top two golden prompts. First is act as if, meaning you instruct the artificial intelligence to act as if you're a tutor for a real estate license or act as if you're a personal trainer. That will guide the bot to emulate an expert. Here's another golden prompt. Tell me what else you need to do this. For example,

You would type, act as if you're my personal trainer, create a workout routine and a meal plan for me. Tell me what else you need to do this. The bot might then ask your age, your height, your weight, dietary restrictions, and health goals. That'll help you get the most out of your AI results. Again, tell me what else you need to do this and act as if.

0: My name is John Tesh. This is Intelligence for Your Life. I want to thank you for those great reviews you've been posting on Amazon.com for my book, Relentless, Unleashing the Power of Purpose, Grit, and Faith. I do appreciate it. Let's talk about your day. If you're having a lousy day at work, even if that work day is at home, it could be because of the lousy, depressing news you watched last night. I was just saying this the other day in an interview. I'm guilty lately of doom scrolling, where you just keep scrolling through all the bad information on your smartphone. And by the way, this news, watching a lot of news, is especially true for women, apparently. Researchers found that negative media stories increase women's stress levels and make them more anxious during future nerve-wracking events, like a stressful meeting. So the experts say skip the negative news at night and watch a friend's rerun instead. I don't know what it is with my wife. See, if I watch the news right before I go to sleep, I do. I have those nightmares, like news anchors with pitchforks or chasing me around the room. But Connie, my wife, she can watch anything on the news, and she'll just sleep right through all of my running around with the pitchfork after me.
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And this town's lost its faith. 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
0: 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Feel good, fun in the morning. I'm Dick Daniels, and there's David Page.
1: Good morning.
0: And golly, we got a lot to get to today, including tickets to see Trans-Siberian Orchestra. Christmas concert, December 16th, John Paul Jones Arena in Charlottesville. This is win 'em before you can buy 'em. The tickets go on sale Friday morning. We'll give away a free pair of TSO tickets around 7:20. Also around 7:40, recipe reveal for Feed Day Thursday with Kroger. Then around 7:55, we have tickets to see the legendary Foreigner 1 week from tonight at the Salem Civic Center. And more tickets later this morning. We'll have tickets for comedian Joe Coy, who's going to be at the Berglund Center in January.
1: All right, plenty of sunshine today, but warming up to 90, the forecast high today. Tomorrow, slight chance of showers. Again, those highs around 90 degrees. Currently, 59 at Q99.
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0: 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Cute.

0: Well, the best variety for the workdays on Q99. Today's hits, yesterday's favorites, WSLQ. Roanoke, Lynchburg, and the New River Valley at a 6:02. I'm Dick Daniels.
1: Good morning. I'm David Page, and I've got news for you. An NBC News helicopter crashing near Los Angeles last night while covering a fatal bus crash. The pilot, a reporter, and a pedestrian on the ground, all killed. Leading AI CEOs urging an industry-wide slowdown over catastrophic safety risks. However, President Trump rejecting any new regulation, warning the limits could hand an AI advantage to China. Franklin County Public School Superintendent Dr. Kevin Sears announcing his retirement effective at the end of the school year. Says he's stepping down to move to West Virginia to tend to family issues. Nick Reiner will not face the death penalty for fatally stabbing his parents, filmmaker Rob and Michelle Reiner. Prosecutors confirming yesterday the 33-year-old faces a maximum sentence of life without parole if convicted. A new Gallup poll revealing Americans' satisfaction with K-12 education has fallen to an all-time low, 32%. That's down 11 points in just the past 2 years. Today, we salute working parents. Today is Working Parents Day.
0: Oh.
1: So hard work of balancing the career and the family, job well done. And finally, off we go to San Francisco. And our final story here. And more than 100 people gathered at a beach off the coast there of San Francisco to release their frustrations by simultaneously screaming at the ocean. What'd the ocean do?
0: Yeah, no kidding.
1: The Scream at the Sea event was organized over the weekend by a woman named Danielle Egan. She said, "I felt like I needed a really good scream, and I thought it'd be more fun with other people. There's a lot of things to scream about, so I figured we'd just get a lot of different people together and scream." And they said she put out a flyer and a social media post that said, "For many good reasons to scream, including rent, frustrations with AI, and unspecified anger."

0: And the fact, it just feels good. So about 100 people showed up and screamed at the ocean and then went home.
1: Okay.
0: And there's your, you know, I guess just get a little.
1: Although she's right, there are a lot of things to scream about.
0: A lot of things to scream. No, but I hope it was therapeutic.
1: Right,
0: and
1: exactly.
0: And they went home and they're like, you know, good. Yeah. Good scream once in a while.
1: A weight has been lifted.
0: Just let it out, let it rip, and then back to your life.
1: I don't need to go to the sea for my screaming. No, right. I do it during Redskins games.
0: Redskins game and maybe once in a while on a golf course.
1: Oh, yeah. Do a lot of it there.
0: Q99 weather. All right, it's warming up today. All right, highs around 90 degrees, the forecast for today. Overnight lows tonight down in the 60s. Slight chance of showers in the forecast. 90, the forecast high for Thursday. Currently, 59 in Roanoke. 57 Lynchburg, 60. New River Valley, breaking news, weather, traffic, anytime it happens on Q99.
1: 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I don't see any problems to report right now. Please let us know if you see something on your drive in this morning. It is 6:06 with Dick and Dave on Q99. Today's hits, yesterday's favorites, and good morning to loyal listener Bill. Thanks for having us on this morning on Q99.

0: Q99, today's hits, yesterday's favorites. I'm Dick Daniels. There is David Page. Yeah. And Dave mentioned it's Working Parents Day. Great job, Working Parents.
1: Yes.
0: It is also Collect Rocks Day. Did you ever collect rocks?
1: No. Rocks? Nope.
0: Mm-mm. Me either.
1: No, you?
0: No.
1: Not the geological type.
0: I had a pet rock.
1: You did. And I've told that story on the air before. I went to school with the guy whose dad came up with the pet rock. My dad was into pet. He had one when the craze in the 70s was going on. And I went to school with the guy. So one day, Eric Dahl was his name, the kid. It was like 7th or 8th grade. So what would that have been? 74, 75, somewhere in there. And all of a sudden, his dad came up with the pet rock. And Eric Dahl didn't go to our school anymore. I think they moved on to a bigger neighborhood in Beverly Hills or something like that. Out in California.
0: That's how dumb we were. We
1: pet rock.
0: Bought rocks.
1: And it wasn't just the rock in the pet rock case, although it came with the box with the holes in it and everything.
0: Right.
1: It was the instructions
0: that
1: he wrote that were fabulous.
0: It had a 32-page instruction manual.
1: It was an instruction manual how to take care of a pet rock.
0: And one of the things that I thought was hilarious, it explained how to teach your pet rock to do tricks like sit, stay, and play dead, which the instructions say he will likely master it immediately.
1: Right. The instruction book was the ticket.
0: That was so funny.
1: All of a sudden, Eric Dahl's dad did this, and Eric Dahl didn't go to our school anymore.
0: Dave has had lots of brushes with fame, and this is just another example.
1: It's not, it wasn't my fame. I was an accessory to fame because it was like 7th grade, and I sat next to this guy in Mr. Nix's history class.
0: Okay.
1: And all of a sudden, he was not there anymore.
0: Well, you're famous by association.
1: Association, that's it, right there.
0: Q99.
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0: Q99, Dick and Dave's three things you need to know. Number one.
1: All right, so the drivers in Pulaski County no longer have a grace period for speeding in school zones. Speed enforcement cameras at four local schools are now issuing $100 fines to speeders around those schools. The posted speed limit during school hours, so slow down around the schools.
0: Number two.
2: 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It's at Green Hill Park, 11 until 2. You can grab lunch from Empanada Nirvana, Grandpa Ike's Mini Donuts, and the Chaotic Kitchen. The event finishes tomorrow at the Roanoke County Admin Building on Bernard Drive.
0: Number three.
1: And it's kind of a personal note for Dick and Dave here. Five historic radio towers that were part of the Salem skyline for over 60 years were brought down yesterday. The former site of Sister Station was 610 AM WSLC, which is now really Star Country, country music station. They've cleared the way to make room for development of a 39-acre property. They're going to build some housing in there. But I've posted a video of the towers coming down on the Q99 Facebook page. And Dick and I worked in that building and around those towers for a long time. And it was, when I saw them come down yesterday, it was

0: Like, oh wow!
1: I know.
0: Build radio towers for 6:10 a.m.
1: Yeah, so. And it did. It was. It's part been part of the Salem skyline,
0: right?
1: You for decades.
0: Drive through the Salem, you kind of look off and see the top of the towers all around the town, and but they're down now, and they're going to redevelop that. Okay. But yeah, we worked on that building for a while. Wow. I worked on WSLC for a while myself. A.M.
1: Yeah.
0: Wow.
1: Three things you need to know on Q99.
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0: High temperatures later today. We get those up around 90 degrees. Lots of sunshine. Currently.

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1: All right, coming up, we have a new entry into the Guinness Book of World Records. It's kind of odd, but they're in the book, and it's next on Q99.

0: Q99. It's Dick and Dave. Today's hits, yesterday's favorites. Q99.
1: All right, off we go to the Guinness Book of World Records. We have a new entry going into the Guinness Book. It was broken just last Friday. We're in London for this world record attempt at the London Science Museum. Group of folks gathering to break the world record for the most people performing the Vulcan salute from Star Trek. The Star Trek, that's it. Dick just held it right up. There you go. It's the Spock deal.

0: Okay.
1: The two fingers split in the middle there, the four fingers split in the middle, and the thumb extended out the other end there.
0: Uh-huh.
1: So 1,188 attendees simultaneously performed the Vulcan salute in honor of the Star Trek's 60th anniversary this year. So the previous record was 934 participants, so they broke the record pretty comfortably. And they had to hold it for 1 minute. That was the, you hold, put it up, you hold it for a minute, and we have a winner, 1,188 attendees.
0: Mm.
1: To all the 1,188 Star Trek fans who did the salute, you can all go back to your mother's basement.
0: Come on, man. Why do you got to do that?
1: And resume your lives.
0: Why do you got to do that?
1: My brother's a Star Trek fan, so I get on him once in a while about being a fan of Star Trek. He's got the USS Enterprise model in his living room.
0: Oh, great. Star Trek's fantastic.
1: He's all in. I'm not all in on Star Trek. So
0: it reminds me of something, though.
1: What?
0: Big Bang Theory.
1: Okay.
0: When they expanded rock, paper, scissors into rock, paper, scissors, lizard, Spock.
1: Oh, wow.
0: Would you like to hear it?
1: I'd like to hear that movie.
2: 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All hail, Sam Cass. Hail.
3: How does it work?
2: Oh, it's very simple. Scissors cuts paper. Paper covers rock. Rock crushes lizard. Lizard poisons Spock. Spock smashes scissors. Scissors decapitates lizard. Lizard eats paper. Paper disproves Spock. Spock vaporizes rock. And as it always has, rock crushes scissors.
1: Wow. What a game.
0: Q99.
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1: Hey, one of our comedians is having a birthday today.
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1: Happy birthday to Nick Swardson.
2: Oh, he's fun.
1: He is fun. He's on that show, Reno 911.
2: Okay.
1: And he does one of our favorite comedy clips.
2: This is a doozy here.
1: About the old school arcade video games.
2: Fantastical.
1: Happy birthday, Nick Swardson.
3: But it's like the kids now, like they're going to grow up without like Pac-Man. You know, like I thought of that. I'm like, God, that's weird. Like, they won't have it at all. You know, like all those old, look at those large games. They don't even know what it is. Like that's and the worst part about it is we'll be explaining it and looking like freaks. We'll be explaining our video games. They'll be playing some new futuristic fighting game. We'll be like, well, when I was your age, we had a game with a yellow circle. Right. And it ate dots and fruit. And then it would be chased by ghosts.
2: Whoa.
3: Oh my. Oh. That's great, Grandpa. And there was another game with a monkey. And he threw barrels at you. And you had to jump them or they'd hurt you. I gotta go, Grandpa. Wait, I didn't tell you about the frog who tries to cross the street. That game.
2: So good.
1: Happy birthday, Nick Swardson. He's 50 today. Q99, today's hits, yesterday's favorites.

0: It's time for Feel Good on the 50s with Dick and Dave on Q99.
1: Wow. Who gets a bonus at work?
2: Oh.
1: Wouldn't this be incredible? You show up to your place of employment's 50th anniversary celebration, all right?
2: Okay.
1: They've been in business for 50 years, and they're doing very, very well. You show up, and you are told that you're going to get a $1,000 bonus for every year that you have worked for the company.
2: Whoa, Nelly.
1: I know. It happened.
2: Wow.
1: A casino group called Station Casinos recently celebrated their 50th anniversary with a gala for all of their employees. And once everybody got there and everybody's enjoying a drink and some food, they start the program and they tell you that you're getting the equivalent of $1,000 for every year you work for the company. Okay, I'd get $38,000, $37,000.
2: But you're not.
1: No, I'm not.
2: So it's not feel good. I'm sitting here feeling bad right now.
1: But we're going to feel good for the 10,000 employees that are getting this bonus,
2: wow,
1: including 7 employees.
2: Yeah, what's the high number here?
1: 7 employees have been with the company 45 years or more, including Ida Johnson, who started in 1977.
2: That's fabulous.
1: Boom, that's $49,000 bonus.
2: Oh, man. What a deal.
1: It's crazy.
2: It's amazing.
1: I know.
2: Wow.
1: That just means a lot of people are losing money at this casino.
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2: High temperatures later today, around 90 degrees. Lots of sunshine. Tomorrow, slight chance of showers. Again, high around 90. Currently 60 at Q99.
1: 6:56 before 7:30. We will give away tickets to see the Trans-Siberian Orchestra, their Christmas concert, in December at the John Paul Jones Arena in Charlottesville.

0: today's hits, yesterday's favorites. You are listening to Q99, and we are WSLQ, Roanoke, Lynchburg, and the New River Valley. 702, I'm Dick Daniels.
1: Good morning, I'm David Page, and I've got news for you. Federal authorities unsealing an indictment in New York, charging five individuals linked to Russian intelligence in a plot to conduct targeted killings on U.S. soil. The FBI disrupting that operation. An NBC News helicopter crashing near Los Angeles last night while covering a fatal bus crash. The pilot, a reporter, and a pedestrian on the ground were all killed. Leading AI CEOs urging an industry-wide slowdown over catastrophic safety risk. However, President Trump rejecting new regulations, warning limits could hand an advantage in AI to China. Federal Reserve Chair Kevin Warsh faces high-stakes decision today between market expectations of an interest rate hike and President Trump's demands for lower rates. Wall Street expecting Warsh to raise the rates to curb inflation. Hispanic Heritage Month, starting now through October 15th, celebrated with Local Colors Hispanic Festival October 3rd, music events at the Spot on Kirk, and free movies at the Grand Inn, including October 13th, La Bamba. And finally, off we go to New Hampshire, and our final story here. We have a library that received an overdue return. It was a magazine called the Century Illustrated Monthly. It was returned to the Concord, New Hampshire Public Library. The magazine was checked out in September of 1894.
0: Wow.
1: People going through the house, old belongings, are like, what's this?
2: 1894.
1: 132 years late.
0: Oh.
1: It was returned. No fine was issued. They waived the fine. But if there were a fine, $12,000 would have been the fine on the overdue fees. But again, they waived those. I think you'd get that magazine, you put it up on a display in the library and go, hey, yeah, take a look at this, 1894. Wow. Q99 weather. All right. Nice morning this morning. Warming up, though, nicely later today. Highs up around 90. The forecast high for your Wednesday. Overnight lows tonight down in the low 60s. Daytime highs tomorrow back up around 90 with a chance of a slight chance of an afternoon shower or storm. Currently 60 in Roanoke, 56 Lynchburg, 60 in the New River Valley. Breaking news, weather, traffic, when it happens on Q99.
0: Q99 traffic, I don't see any accidents to report. Please let us know if you see something. It is 7:05 on the way before 7:30. We will give away a pair of tickets to see the Trans-Siberian Orchestra, their Christmas concert at the John Paul Jones Arena in Charlottesville in December. Q99.

0: Good morning. It's Q99. Today's hits, yesterday's favorites. I'm Dick Daniels. There's David Page.
1: Yes.
0: Hey, have you seen that show, Widow's Bay? Won all the Emmy Awards the other night?
1: No, it won a bunch of Emmy Awards. I am not familiar with it. It's on probably something I don't have. It's not Netflix. I don't see it.
0: It won 14 Emmys.
1: Wow.
0: Including the Outstanding Comedy Series. And it made me look it up, and it looks very interesting, like a dark comedy that has scary parts to it as well. Apple TV Plus, is that where we can see this?
1: Okay.
0: If you have watched that show and would recommend it, let us know.
1: Yeah, Widow's Bay.
0: Yeah.
1: Okay.
0: I think I have some interest in it, but I don't know if it's worth the time.
1: Yeah. Any big stars in it? I don't think it is. I saw who won like the best actor.
0: Matthew Reese.
1: Yeah, I've heard of
0: him. How do you pronounce that? I don't know.
1: Yeah.
0: But 14 Emmys,
1: that's 14
0: a lot.
1: Emmys, right. Right. Something's up with that.
0: Tonight is the night for our New York Dueling
1: Big
0: Piano
1: night.
0: Show. It's at the Lyric Theater in Blacksburg.
1: Beautiful.
0: And we can't wait. 7 o'clock tonight, the Duelers will take the stage.
1: Yes.
0: It's presented by Johnson Curran Optometry Centers. And just a few tickets are left, like under 40. And if you want to go, get them. You can
1: come
0: do
1: on.
0: It right now. Q99FM.com. We have a link to buy the tickets at the Lyric Theater. They're $27 plus the fees. And it's an all-ages show. We have so much fun. Happy birthday.
1: Oh.
0: Play-Doh. Today is Play-Doh Day, and it went on sale to the general public today in what year?
1: You know, 1930.
0: 1956.
1: Oh, okay. Well, later.
0: Although, it's funny you say the 30s. It was first manufactured in Cincinnati in the 1930s as a wallpaper cleaner.
1: Oh, really?
0: Yes.
1: Oh.
0: And then after World War II, there was a nursery school teacher who realized that children loved using that wallpaper cleaner as an art material that they could
1: mold things.
0: Mold and shape. And so they originally were going to call it Rainbow Modeling Compound.
1: That's not as much fun to say as Play-Doh.
0: And the nursery school teacher is like, that's not going to get kids to be interested in that.
1: I know.
0: She actually came up with Play-Doh. And it has that distinctive
1: that smell.
0: The Play-Doh smell.
1: That smell brings back many, many memories.
0: Officially, here's how they describe it. A sweet, slightly musky, vanilla-like fragrance with overtones of cherry and salted dough.
1: Okay. That almost sounds good enough to eat.
0: I may
1: go get me some Play-Doh for lunch now.
0: Q99.
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0: You're not going to want to watch Widow's Bay, I don't think.
1: Is it scary?
0: Hey, it's Q99's Dick and Dave.
1: I don't like scary things.
0: We're looking for reviews on Widow's Bay. Is it worth our time?
1: Yeah.
0: Comedy, horror, TV series. Okay. But it won the Emmy for best comedy.
1: Right.
0: So it's interesting. Anyway, this is why you don't want to watch it. After decades of calm, the terrifying supernatural plagues hit the town, including killer clowns.
1: Oh, really? Really?
0: Dave's out.
1: Wow, I'm out. I think a lot of people would be out on that. I don't want to see that.
0: Let's give away some tickets.
1: Let's go.
0: The Trans-Siberian Orchestra.
1: Trans-Siberian Orchestra bringing their 30th anniversary tour, The Ghosts of Christmas Eve, to the John Paul Jones Arena. December 16th, we got your tickets right here, right now.
0: It's such an amazing show.
1: Yeah, you've been several times.
0: Yes, I've made it a Christmas tradition. And it's rock and roll, it's choir, it's fireworks. They make it snow.
1: That's amazing.
0: And it's so cool.
1: Yeah, very good. Let's go.
0: You're going to go for free if you're the 19th caller right now. 540-389-0099. Caller 19.

0: Good morning. This is Q99's Dick and Dave, and you won the tickets. You're the 19th caller.
1: Oh, my God. That's so awesome.
2: It is awesome. Congratulations. What is your name?
1: Lindsay.
2: Where are you calling from, Lindsay?
1: I'm calling from Roanoke.
2: In Roanoke. Congratulations for you.
1: Thank you.
2: Trans-Siberian Orchestra at the John Paul Jones Arena, December 16th, their 30th anniversary tour. Congratulations, Lindsay.
1: Oh, thank you so much. I'm so excited.
2: Oh, we're excited for you.
0: So have you seen them before?
1: I have once, yes, here in Roanoke.
0: Oh.
1: And it was amazing.
0: Very good. Enjoy the show, and everybody else will have more free tickets to give away tomorrow and Friday, right around this time on Q99.
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2: Lots of sunshine today with highs near 90 degrees. More of the same tomorrow. There's a slight chance of some afternoon showers in the forecast for Thursday. Currently, 61 at Q99.
0: No Way News on the way. Then a recipe reveal for Feed Day Thursday with Kroger. And then the Brain Buster at 7:55. Somebody's going to win tickets to see Foreigner a week from tonight at the Salem Civic Center from Q99.

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1: Oh, boy.
0: Be well rested before your heist.
1: Oh, no. There's a lot of these.
0: No Way News on Q99. We got a guy in China that broke into somebody's house and had a bag, filled it up with lots of stuff, electronics, jewelry, and then went downstairs and saw, ooh, this looks like a very comfortable recliner. I'm going to sit down for a few minutes. Oh, this reclines nicely.
1: What, really? Is that actual sound at the crime scene? I can't even.
0: The homeowner comes home and hears...
1: I can't even.
0: From the basement, takes a peek down there, sees this guy with a bag of stuff next to the recliner, calls the police. Yeah. The police literally show up.
1: Had to wake him?
0: Wake him up.
1: Wow.
0: To arrest him.
2: No way.
1: I mean, you got, before you burgle, how about a no-doze? I mean, how about you take
0: five-hour energy?
1: How about, yeah,
0: something.
1: A monster, a coffee, something. Golly.
0: Q99. Oh, we got a recipe reveal for Feed Dave Thursday with Kroger next.
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0: Day presented by Kroger. And September is Hunger Action Month. Q99 and Kroger salute Feeding Southwest Virginia for feeding our neighbors. And hate that anybody's hungry, but especially hate to hear about children being food insecure. And shout out to Feeding Southwest Virginia. This summer, they served over 450,000 meals.
1: Wow.
0: To children across Southwest Virginia. That is amazing.
1: That's
0: sinking. Wow. Great job. Tomorrow, around this time, Dave's going to try. You might want to do this for a busy weeknight. You might want to do this for a football party.
1: Oh, what do we have?
0: Sloppy Joe garlic bread.
1: Oh, wow. Oh, that sounds delicious. I don't know what. All those words together are fantastic.
0: So we're going to make a homemade Sloppy Joe.
1: Okay.
0: And get a big old loaf of French bread. Cut that baby in half horizontally. Butter it up with some garlic butter.
1: Wow.
0: And then put the Sloppy Joe on top of that, and then cheese on top of that, and bake it for
1: bake
0: a little
1: it.
0: Bit.
1: Oh, my. That
0: slice
1: great.
0: It up.
1: Oh, that sounds great.
0: And we'll try tomorrow morning. Sloppy Joe garlic bread.
1: Bread. All right.
0: Feed Day Thursday with Kroger on Q99. 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
1: Oh, she's a three-year-old hero. A Texas girl named Emmy has been honored for helping to save her mom's life during a medical emergency. She is precious. Emmy may be tiny, but she remembered something her family had taught her. Her mom had a seizure, and she FaceTimed her grandparents nearly 700 miles away in Georgia. They helped her contact 911. Emmy remained by her mom's side and did everything she could to help, waiting on the first responders to get there. Mom says, "I really don't remember much, but I remember the fact that she was rubbing my hair and I could hear her briefly say, 'Mommy, it's going to be okay.'" Then the emergency crew gets there. Emmy has to get up onto a chair to get the deadbolt open, let in the 911 responders. And she led them to mom. Mom made a full recovery and is going to be great. But the emergency responders say without Emmy's quick action, they don't know what might have happened. And little three-year-old Emmy was honored by the UT Health East Texas for what she did, receiving a certificate, a teddy bear, and a stethoscope.
2: That's awesome.
1: And if you'd like to see Emmy and read more about what she did, I have that on the Q99 Facebook page.
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5: Plenty of sunshine today with highs up around 90 degrees. Tomorrow, slight chance of a late day shower and highs again around 90. 61 now at Q99.
1: Okay, we're going to do the Brain Buster question of the day straight ahead. And the prize is tickets to see Foreigner 1 week from tonight at the Salem Civic Center with Q99.

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3: 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Jukebox Hero 50th anniversary tour for the group Foreigner. 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
3: 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Wow.
2: Almost 10% of Americans say they have never eaten this. 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

0: Q99 Brainbuster players. No winner yet. The Foreigner tickets are still available. WSLQ, Roanoke, Lynchburg, and the New River Valley. It is 8 o'clock. I'm Dick Daniels.
1: Good morning. I'm David Page, and I've got news for you breaking overnight. An NBC News helicopter has crashed near Los Angeles last night. It was covering a fatal bus accident. The pilot and a reporter, along with a pedestrian on the ground, were all killed. Federal authorities unsealing an indictment in Manhattan, charging five individuals linked to Russian intelligence in a plot to conduct targeted killings on U.S. soil. The FBI disrupting that operation. Leading AI CEOs urging an industry-wide slowdown over catastrophic safety risks. President rejecting new regulations warns that limits could hand an advantage in AI to China. Franklin County Public School Superintendent Dr. Kevin Sears has announced his retirement effective at the end of the school year. Says he's stepping down to move to West Virginia to tend to family issues. Today, who's got the chips? It's guacamole day today.
0: Oh, guac.
1: Holy guacamole. Delicious. And finally, off we go to Arizona on our final story. I've posted a picture, the story on the Q99 Facebook page. And if you think you had a bad day yesterday, I have the story of Tiny, an emu who escaped from his owner's home and was found struggling, swimming in a canal in Arizona.
0: Oh, no.
1: In need of rescue. So the Gilbert, Arizona Police Department got called in Sunday morning reporting a large exotic bird was swimming in a canal. Officers arrived, found a group of neighbors taking an early morning walk and had pulled the flightless bird out of the water. And this poor thing, I'm going to say it, it looks pathetic.
0: It looks like it has been through the ringer.
1: Been through the ringer to there and back. Bless its heart. The emu was not injured, taken to a local rescue, and was reunited later in the day with its owner, who came in to claim Tiny the emu. But this thing, it's like, it got out of the water and was like, man, I'm having a bad day. But you can see his picture and the story on the Q99 Facebook page. Q99 weather, sunshine today, highs up around 90. Overnight lows in the 60s tomorrow. Chance of some afternoon showers in the forecast. Again, a high around 90 degrees. Currently, it's 61 in Roanoke, 56 Lynchburg, 61 New River Valley. Breaking news, weather, traffic, anytime it happens on Q99.
0: All right, Q99 traffic. If you see something on the streets, please let us know when it's safe to do so. It looks like we have an accident on Route 24 heading towards Elm Avenue, and looks backed up a little bit there. If you have a idea on how bad it is, let us know when it's safe to do so. Jamison Avenue, right before you get to 581. It's 8:03 and the Q99 Brainbuster today. Almost 10% of Americans say they've never eaten this. Never eaten this. And you can rule these out.
2: A hot dog?
0: Nope.
3: I'm going to say caviar, but if it turns out to be sushi, I'm going to kick myself in the butt.
0: It is not caviar.
3: Sushi.
0: Nope. Oh, okay. Thanks. All right. Hot dogs, caviar, sushi. Not it.
1: All right. Here we go.
0: 10% of Americans say they've never eaten this. What is it? Foreigner concert tickets for the winner, 389-0099. Let's get another round of guesses, then we'll give a clue if we need to.

spreadsheets, dinner plans, raising small humans, whatever you're working on, we're right here with you. Today's hits, yesterday's favorites, Q99.

0: Find the Brain Buster. Almost 10% of Americans say they have never eaten this. Never eaten what?
1: I'm going to say meat.
0: Meat. Nope.
1: How about an avocado?
0: Oh. Nope.
2: Fast food?
0: Nope.
2: Jello?
0: Jello is correct.
3: Oh, there we go. We got a winner. Congratulations.
0: Hello?
2: Thank you.
3: You're
2: awesome.
3: Oh, what's your name?
2: Laura.
3: Laura, where are you calling from?
2: Salem.
3: In Salem. Laura, congratulations for you. We got the tickets to see Foreigner. They're coming to Salem a week from tonight at the Civic Center for their 50th anniversary tour. Congratulations, Laura.
2: Thank you.
3: You're welcome.
0: What made you think of Jell-O?
2: I don't know. I have no idea. I just thought, hey.
0: Okay, I guess it just popped right on in there.
3: There it is. Boom.
0: Jell-O is the correct answer.
3: Yeah, boy, that's been a while. I can't remember the last time I had Jell-O.
0: I remember two times in the not too distant past. One, a great memory, and one not so much.
3: Oh, involving Jell-O? What happened?
0: Well, I remember having some Jell-O on a colonoscopy prep day. But
3: okay.
0: I also remember when one of my golf buddies brought out some Jell-O shots on my golf trip.
3: What a moment in history. That's two different ways to enjoy Jell-O. Oh, wow.
0: Can't wait for Foreigner. Woo! 1 week from tonight at the Salem Civic Center, we'll have more free tickets to give away Thursday and Friday. 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
1: 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That's it. 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And that's when you realize that your parents lied to you. 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That list was horrible. 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Thermostatic compatibility should be above religion. A Catholic can date a Christian, but an 82 can't date a 67. Are you crazy? It'll never work.
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0: Eurythmics on the Q99 playlist. Today's hits, yesterday's favorites. All right, straight ahead, we're going to kick off the Workday All Music Hour. 60 minutes of commercial-free music. And around 9:30, we're going to give away some tickets to see a comedian, Joe Coy, who's going to be at the Berglund Center in January.
1: High temperatures today up around 90 degrees. Plenty of sunshine. Overnight lows in the 60s. Tomorrow, slight chance of a late day shower. Again, highs around 90, 62 right now, Q99.
0: So this is essentially your last call to get tickets and be there tonight. Q99, New York, Dueling Pianos, the Lyric Theater in Blacksburg. 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Yesterday, we had less than 40 tickets left. So still some available if you want to go.
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0: We have a pair of tickets to see stand-up comedian Joe Coy. Coming January the 17th, Berglund Performing Arts Theater. Your chance to win right here, right now.
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0: 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You're the winner.
1: Good, great. Great.
2: Hey, congratulations. What's your name?
1: It's Kathy.
2: Kathy, where are you calling from, Kathy?
1: From Lynchburg.
2: In Lynchburg. Congratulations for you. Pair of tickets. Joe Coy comes to the Berglund Performing Arts Theater in Roanoke January 17th. You got them, Kathy. Congratulations.
1: Oh, thank you so much.
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1: High temperatures today up around 90 degrees, lots of sunshine tomorrow, slight chance of showers later in the day, again highs around 90. 66 is the current temperature at Q99.
0: Dave, have you been practicing playing chopsticks on the piano?
1: Chopsticks, right. That is, I'm looking forward to debuting Chopsticks tonight at the Lyric Theater.
0: It's tonight. It's finally here. The Q99 New York, New York Dueling Piano Show at the Lyric Theater in Blacksburg. 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The gates open at 6 o'clock. Tickets are still available. Very few. But some still left. $27 available at Q99FM.com and all ages show. 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

Q99 is WSLQ, Roanoke, Lynchburg, and the New River Valley. 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

0: things that I've got.
1: 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Good morning, I'm Joey Self. Q99 at Johnson Karen Optometry Center is presenting New York, New York, Dueling Pianos Lyric Theater in Blacksburg tonight.

0: I'm feeling some pumpkin spice hate brewing. It's Danny Myers, Q99, our What's Fun at 4 chat today, just after 4 o'clock. Is there something that everybody else seems to love that you just can't stand? Want to hear from you on Q99.
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Win them before you can buy them. 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You can do that with Dick and Dave on the morning show. It's Q99.

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0: 99, today's hits, yesterday's favorites. Weather-wise, for this afternoon, the heat making a return. I don't know about you, but I'm ready for some fall-like weather. This heat, 90 this afternoon with sunshine. Clear tonight, 64. Tomorrow is sunny. Only a 30% chance of a shower storm. But look at the high tomorrow, 95.
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That is with Dick and Dave. 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

0: I'm feeling some pumpkin spice hate brewing. It's Danny Myers, Q99, our What's Fun at 4 chat today, just after 4 o'clock. Is there something that everybody else seems to love that you just can't stand? 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

0: Today's hits, yesterday's favorites happening at Virginia's Blue Ridge with Q99 this weekend. 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

I'm feeling some pumpkin spice hate brewing. It's Danny Myers, Q99, our What's Fun at 4 chat today, just after 4 o'clock. Is there something that everybody else seems to love that you just can't stand? Want to hear from you on Q99.

0: Well, here's the weather for this afternoon. Plenty of sunshine. The old temperature creeping back up to about 90 today. Clear tonight, 64. Sunny tomorrow. We got a high at 95.
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Q99 is WSLQ, Roanoke, Lynchburg, and the New River Valley. 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Q99.

gotta be honest, I don't mind a little bonus summer. 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

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It's the All Music Hour on Q99. Danny Myers, how the heck are you? Are you doing dueling pianos tonight? You're going to be there with Dick and Dave and the crew from Q99. Tickets $27. 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

0: With all of the stressful things going on in the world, why not analyze Taylor Swift's Easter eggs, what she's trying to say? Danny Myers, Q99, this from a skit on the Emmys the other night.
1: I think what we're going to be looking for is hiding in plain sight. Sakurai, Aries, from the vineyard, north or south. What did you just say?
0: Oh, yeah, she did say something. That was an Easter egg, and that means you have new music coming out, Taylor Swift. I figured it out. You're welcome. Q99 and Rascal Flatts.

0: Hi. Q99, Danny Myers. Welcome to the place where every day is a holiday. We always celebrate. Man, back half of the day, you've done the heavy lifting. Now it is time to reap the rewards. The seeds you've sown, they are blossoming, and you're going to be able to get home and enjoy yourself. And I am here to guide you into that on this National Play-Doh Day. Oh my God, Play-Doh was the best, unless you left the lid off the Play-Doh and your Play-Doh was completely ruined forever. Forever. Then you had to wait to the next Christmas or birthday to get more Play-Doh because you left the lid off and it's ruined. But I did love Play-Doh. I love the smell of Play-Doh. I loved eating Play-Doh just to shock my friends, because Play-Doh is non-toxic. It's not poison. You can eat it. You probably don't want to. You can, but I would just take a big bite of it just to freak my friends out. Coming up, I do want you to hang with me because there is a story that absolutely took my breath away. It is such a moving story of a 3-year-old who saved her mother's life. Next.
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0: Okay, are the paramedics inside now?
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Oklahoma. 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Danny, Q99, what's fun at 4 coming up in a few?

0: like it's just not for you. Q99, Danny Myers, what's fun at 4 chat today? I'm going big. I'm going to say playing any sport. You know, most people, they can find a sport, something. Maybe it's golf. Maybe it's kickball. A sport that you will enjoy playing. I don't enjoy playing any sports. Last time I even played mini golf. The joy was even gone out of mini golf. I would have been better just walking along with everybody else playing mini golf. Hate all sports, playing all of them. All of them. Over my life, I've been bad at every sport, and now I've just gotten to the point where I can be honest, and I don't think there's a single sport. I have not tried pickleball. I know that's the one everybody says, but I don't think there's a single sport that I enjoy playing, and most people, I think you got one. Text 81944. What is something most people love, but you cannot stand it? Steven in Roanoke. I messaged. He already sent me this audio.
1: What's good, Danny?
0: Hi, friend.
1: I do not understand pumpkin spice everything. That second fall hits and every under 30 woman in my world just loses their minds. I think pumpkin spice tastes like a candle, like I'm drinking a candle. I just don't like it, don't get it.
0: Okay, yeah, no, I enjoy the pumpkin spice, but I do agree that maybe it's just gone a little bit too far. But what is it with people's taste buds that just taste wildly different things, whereas Stephen is tasting a candle when he's tasting pumpkin spice? What is it for you? Everybody seems to enjoy ... but you can't stand it. What's fun at 4chat at Q99?
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0: Seems like everyone loves it, but you do not. Something you can't stand. Danny Myers, Q99, and Helen.
1: I guess hot take would be, I'm not a big, like, heavy metal rock person, like, to each their own.
0: Yeah.
1: But I

0: like more like your classic rock, just not your heavy screamo. That's where I draw the line.
1: Yeah, I don't like the wah either. I'm with you. We're on the same page.
0: All right.
1: Yeah, that's why we do this on Q99. A lot of miles now, Black Velvet.

Have you ever had somebody that you're actually close with, a friend that you think is being a jerk, and you call them out and they don't respond, so you bring it to the radio? Danny Myers, Q99, what is her friend doing that has her reaching out to us? The situation is next at Q99.

0: Do your kids always need to get the same privileges you get?
1: If you don't love the situation, I want to make you love the situation.
0: You've worked hard. Can't you get some nice things just for yourself? Danny Myers, Q99, anonymous listener friend, not Chelsea, writes me. Danny, I need to know if I'm being judgmental or if my friend is actually kind of messed up for this. She's got three kids, 11, 13, and 15, and they're going on a family trip soon. She was telling me about the flights and casually mentioned she booked herself a seat in first class and put the kids together in coach. First, I thought she was joking. She told me they're old enough to sit by themselves. They've got their phones and iPads. She also said there was no way she was paying for four first-class tickets, but I think it's weird. If you can only afford one first-class seat, shouldn't you sit in coach with your kids? It's supposed to be a family vacation. Something about mom sipping champagne up there while the kids are 20 rows back feels wrong to me. She thinks I'm being ridiculous and says the kids literally do not care. Seems like a jerk move to me. What do you think? I think you gotta let her do what she wants to do. I don't think it's a jerk move at all. The kids are different. Kids, they have a kids menu, and kids don't get steak in a restaurant. Kids get kid food. Kids get kid seats. Mom gets first class. I think 81944, text me your thoughts, 540-389-0099. What do you think, Kim?
2: They're all going on a trip, aren't they?
0: They're all going to the same wonderful vacation destination. That is correct.
2: Mom's paying for all of it? Are the adult kids?
0: Or? No, 11, 13, and 15.
2: I mean, she's taking them on the trip. She's paying for the whole thing. She can send first class and they can enjoy cooking.
0: Absolutely. They're going to love having a little independence from mom, I think. Yeah, no, I think she's judging this friend too harshly.
2: That's a little hard.
0: I mean, some parents will put their kids at that age on flights by themselves. You know, they're old enough to be unaccompanied. They're in the same plane. I think you, not Chelsea, are being a bit too judgmental. She thinks a friend is a bit of a jerk for booking a first-class ticket for herself and putting her three kids in coach. What do you think? The situation, Q99.
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2: When Beth Macy goes to Washington.
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0: 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More music now for Virginia's Blue Ridge. 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
1: If you don't love the situation, I'll make you love the situation.
0: Yeah, that has not Chelsea, our anonymous listener friend, reaching out asking, is my friend being a jerk for what she's doing? Danny Myers, Q99, the situation. Yeah, she's the friend is going to be in first class for the upcoming family vacation. And the kids who are 11, 13, and 15, I'm pretty sure, all going to be in coach. She thinks the friend's being a jerk. What do you think, Amy?
2: I wish I could afford to fly anywhere except for with my teenagers. And you know what? They feel the same way. They prefer to sit together and do their own thing far away from adults. I know these kids, if they're like my kids, they are absolutely loving this freedom and don't care about the first class thing.
0: Okay, so that's Amy. She sent that open mic. She thinks the kids are actually going to...

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Q99, welcome to the 5 o'clock hour and the Big Fat 5, the daily game show on the radio, coming up in just a few minutes. Situation issue from Not Chelsea, whose friend is going to be traveling, and she's sitting in first class while the three kids are in coach. She thinks her friend's being a jerk. What do you think? Tina in Blacksburg writes me, if this woman can afford four first class seats, the fair move is everyone in coach together, not everyone in coach except her. That feels tone deaf to me. I don't know, man. I was just raised different. You know, adults got to do what adults wanted to eat, and kids had a separate thing. It was not equal for kids. Just happy to be flying anywhere. I only flew one time in my childhood. Q99.

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1: Got a girl from the south side, got braids in her hair. First time I seen her walk by, and I about fell about my chair.

That is Sam Hunt on Q99. And you've got Danny Myers here with your Big Fat Five, Virginia's biggest, fattest, juiciest quiz game. 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Many, many more. Get on there by texting your name, your town, and the letters BFF to 81944. And just for playing this week, it's a gift bag and $20 good for the Big Fat Greek drive-thru in Roanoke in a couple

0: Q99, Danny Myers with the Big Fat Five ready to go today with the five levels of knowledge that increase in difficulty. It's Emily in Bedford. Hello, Emily.
1: Hello.
0: And Emily is pet sitting right now. And a friend of yours with a lot of pets.
1: Yes.
0: So how many? It's like three cats, two dogs, a goat, a llama.
1: She has like six cats and she's fostering two kittens and then a dog.
0: That is a lot. Because if you have that many cats, I bet one of them needs some kind of a medication. Are you giving medication too?
1: Surprisingly, no.
0: Okay, good.
1: But you'll love the kitten names.
0: Okay, I can't wait.
1: Dolly Parton and Trudy Jones.
0: Oh, that's so great. And so they come after Dolly passed, and that's why they got
1: recently.
0: Oh, that's so sweet. I love that. It's really sweet. So hopefully whoever adopts those cats keeps, they have to keep the names.
1: Oh, yeah. Absolutely.
0: Yeah, there's going to be a follow-up. I'll follow up and be like, hey, if you change Tommy's name, I'm coming after you. All right, friend. The five levels of knowledge, and Emily's tried before. This is a long road for you. Today could be the day on the five levels of knowledge that increase in difficulty. If you get through all five, you will be on the wall of the elite. I think it could be today.
1: It could be. I'm feeling it.
0: Let's do it. Level one. First one, we always start easy. What does UFO stand for?
1: Unidentified flying object.
0: Correct. Level two. You know the movie Elf? Christmas movie?
1: Oh, yes.
0: Okay. What is the name of the human raised by elves, the Will Ferrell character in the movie Elf?
1: This is literally not one of my favorite movies.
0: Blah, blah, the elf. Starts with B.
1: Oh, B?
0: Yes.
1: Buddy, it's Buddy.
0: It is Buddy. It is Buddy, and you made it. That was a tough level two, but you made it over level two.
1: Oh, thank goodness.
0: And I don't know if this is easier because it's math.
1: Oh, I like math.
0: Okay, good. What is the square root of 49?
1: Seven
0: is right. Level four. You know, I actually had to double check that. I didn't know that just in my mind. I had to double check because I thought it was 49, but I didn't know for sure. Level four question. Hit Me Hard and Soft is the third album released by what singer who frequently collaborates with her brother?
1: Ow.
0: Also starts with B as in boy. 3 seconds. Two.
1: I don't know.
0: You don't have any guess? You don't have any guess?
1: I have no guesses.
0: No, boo. It's Billie Eilish is the answer. Oh. Billie Eilish. Does those
1: I
0: albums?
1: I had no idea.
0: With her brother Phineas.
1: It's always like level three.
0: It's all right.
1: Level three. I think the farthest I've gotten is four.
0: Well, you got to four today, and then this is level five, and I think you might get this one. Actress Michelle Williams has a daughter fathered by what late actor? What actor that passed away?
1: Oh, see.
0: That's really hard. I know. That's hard. That's level five. That's the hardest today. The answer is Heath Ledger. She had a daughter. I think it's Matilda. With Heath Ledger, if I remember correctly. Yeah. So, Emily, that's all right. I like when people are not on the wall of the elite because it means you have to come on back and we get to have more fun.
1: We got to get it by the end of the year.
0: I believe in you. I believe in you, Emily. And I do have a prize. So hang on just 1 second. And if you listening want to get on the Big Fat Five, text your name, your town, and the letters BFF to 81944. Name a town and BFF to 81944. Big Fat Five is on Q99.
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yesterday's favorites. I mentioned this earlier. I am in the minority enjoying this summer weather. Most people hate it. We've got 64 tonight, 95, hot again tomorrow, 89 now with the weekend at Q99. And I know.

Everybody seems to love it, but you hate it. Grant in Lynchburg, thank you for texting Q99. Grant says camping. People call it back to nature. I call it being uncomfortable and near bugs. What do you have? Text me 81944. Something seems like the world loves and you don't. Q99 next.

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1: Q99. Danny Myers.
0: Marching to your own drum. 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
2: What is it with wine? Everyone is saying they taste notes of leather and something wood. I just taste vinegar. It's just not my thing.
0: Well, I love wine and I understand where you're coming from. And that's what the question I had when we started talking about this. Like, how could people's taste buds be so different in their mouth that I think wine is delicious and Clayton, you only taste vinegar? But that's what life is all about. That's why we're having this chat. Something everybody likes, not you. Lynette in Christiansburg.
3: Hi, Danny. I know everyone loves going to the beach. I hate it. I really have a problem with the sand that gets everywhere. I'm a clean freak. I hate that. I'm also very fair-skinned, so I even with sunscreen, I get sunburn. Everyone acts like they're in paradise, and I just want to go back to the hotel and be in the air conditioning. So that's mine.
0: Thank you, friends. And yeah, I got to be honest, because I do like the beach, going to the beach for about 1 hour. And friends of mine, because they'll really want to go to the beach or at Myrtle Beach, and they want to hang out on beach all day. I'll be like, all right, I will be with you on the beach for exactly 1 hour, and then I'm going to the outlet stores to shop. So enjoy the beach for 8 hours. You got 1 hour with me. What is it? Something everybody else seems to love, but you just do not. Q99.
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1: This is a hot take. I know, Danny, but I don't like live music concerts. It's just too loud and I get bored and I'm on my phone checking how much longer until we can go get food.
0: Yeah, it's just not for you. Live music, not your thing. I totally disagree with that though. Q99, Katrina in the Waves now.

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New York, New York Dueling Pianos, Lyric Theater in Blacksburg. 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

you one of those crazy people already Christmas shopping? 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

0: If you're a parent, do your kids always need to get the same stuff as you?
1: If you don't love the situation, I want to make you love the situation.
0: Sometimes they get stuff that's a little different. Danny Myers, Q99, not Chelsea, anonymous listener friend, thinks her friend is being a jerk because this friend is going on a vacation and she's booked a first class ticket for herself and put her three kids, 11, 13, and 15, in coach. She thinks this is a jerk move. The friend says, kids don't care. They got their iPads. They don't want to be near me anyway. This is where you're a parent. Kids sometimes have to order the kids' menu, right? You get a steak and they got to order off the kids' menu. This is like the kids' menu for a flight, in my opinion. Emily in Salem sent this audio. She feels differently.
2: Hi, Danny.
0: Hi, friend.
2: As a mom, it's kind of rubbing me the wrong way, too. Just the visual of mom sipping on champagne while the kids are 20 rows back, surrounded by strangers. It just doesn't...
0: I mean, the kids are back there eating those airplane nuts. They got their own thing.
2: Feel like family vacation, but it's just me. That's just my opinion. So I back up the person that wrote in today.
0: They're getting Biscoff cookies. They're fine. But Emily, she is a mom. She feels differently. How do you feel about the mom booking herself in first class and putting the kids in coach? The situation at Q99.
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Be doing some Journey, so there's requests. So 7 o'clock show, still time to get there and check things out. $27 for tickets. 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

0: Q99, Danny Myers with the Big Fat Five ready to go today with the five levels of knowledge that increase in difficulty. It's Emily in Bedford. Hello, Emily.
1: Hello.
0: And Emily is pet sitting right now. And this is a friend of yours with a lot of pets.
1: Yes.
0: So how many? It's like three cats, two dogs, a goat, a llama.
1: She has like six cats and she's fostering two kittens and then a dog.
0: That is a lot. Because if you have that many cats, I bet one of them needs some kind of a medication. Are you giving medication too?
1: Surprisingly, no.
0: Okay, good.
1: But you'll love the kitten names.
0: Okay, I can't wait.
1: Dolly Parton and Trudy Jones.
0: Oh, that's so great. So they come after Dolly passed and that's why they got
1: recently.
0: Oh, that's so sweet. I love that. It's really sweet. So hopefully whoever adopts those cats keeps, they have to keep the names.
1: Oh, yeah. Absolutely.
0: Yeah, there's going to be a follow-up. I'll follow up and be like, hey, if you change Dolly's name, I'm coming after you. All right, friend. The five levels of knowledge, and Emily's tried before. This is a long road for you. Today could be the day on the five levels of knowledge that increase in difficulty. If you get through all five, you will be on the wall of the elite. I think it could be today.
1: It could be. I'm feeling it.
0: Let's do it. Level one. First one, we always start easy. What does UFO stand for?
1: Unidentified flying object.
0: Correct. Level two. You know the movie Elf? Christmas movie?
1: Oh, yes.
0: Okay. What is the name of the human raised by elves, the Will Ferrell character in the movie Elf?
1: This is literally not one of my favorite movies.
0: Blah, blah, the elf. Starts with B.
1: Oh, B?
0: Yes.
1: Buddy, it's Buddy.
0: It is Buddy. It is Buddy, and you made it. That was a tough level two, but you made it over level two.
1: Oh, thank goodness.
0: And I don't know if this is easier because it's math.
1: Oh, I like math.
0: Okay, good. What is the square root of 49?
1: Seven
0: is right. Level four. You know, I actually had to double check that. I didn't know that just in my mind. I had to double check because I thought it was 49, but I didn't know for sure. Level four question. Hit Me Hard and Soft is the third album released by what singer who frequently collaborates with her brother?
1: Ow.
0: Also starts with B as in boy. 3 seconds. Two.
1: I don't know.
0: You don't have any guess? You don't have any guess?
1: I have no guesses.
0: No, boo. It's Billie Eilish is the answer.
1: Oh.
0: Billie Eilish. Does those
1: I
0: albums?
1: I had no idea.
0: With her brother Phineas.
1: It's always like level three.
0: It's all right.
1: Level three. I think the farthest I've gotten is four.
0: Well, you got to four today, and then this is level five, and I think you might get this one. Actress Michelle Williams has a daughter fathered by what late actor? What actor that passed away?
1: Oh, see.
0: That's really
1: actors
0: hard.
1: Actors are not.
0: I know. That's hard. That's level five. That's the hardest today. The answer is Heath Ledger. She had a daughter. I think it's Matilda. With Heath Ledger, if I remember correctly.
1: Oh.
0: Yeah. So, Emily, that's all right. I like when people are not on the wall of the elite because it means you have to come on back and we get to have more fun.
1: We got to get it by the end of the year.
0: I believe in you. I believe in you, Emily. And I do have a prize. So hang on just 1 second. And if you listening want to get

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Danny Myers, Q99, Big Fat 5 is back tomorrow. 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

0: is WSLQ, Roanoke, Lynchburg, and the New River Valley. 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
1: Tonight, we open up the phone lines at 1-888-633-5452. So that we can take your calls, hear your stories, pry into your business, and play a whole lot of love songs. 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

0: Hi, Jennifer. Welcome. This is Delilah. How can I help you?
1: I wanted to call you every year of my anniversary because my husband, Bob, proposed to me over the air on your show 16 years ago. I had come back from a trip out

0: town, and I wasn't feeling great, and I was waiting for this yellow beater pickup that he used to call the Flintstone truck, because it had a hole in the bottom. He could fit cherry pits through there. And I thought, I just don't even want to get in that truck. I just don't feel good, you know? And when I got off the plane, there was a guy with a video camera, and I found out later it was his brother. And I kept trying to think, who's this guy trying to film? Well, anyway, they picked me up in a limo at the airport. And so...
1: So you were happy you didn't have to get in the beater truck?
0: Oh, I was so happy. Yes. And there was champagne and all this wonderful stuff. And we were driving around in the limousine, and he played the recording of your show. And that's how he proposed to me. And it was just perfect. It was wonderful. You know, we have two beautiful children. It just was the perfect thing. We have a boy and a girl, and he's such a great dad. He's so patient with them. He's always a really good supporter. He goes to all the kids' things. He doesn't complain. If he has to, he comes home early or goes in late so that we can work around my schedule, because I'm a hairdresser. So it can just be crazy. And he's just, not only is he a great dad, but he's just an awesome husband and friend.

0: 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Tonight's Delilah's Dilemma is from Brenda, who says, thanks for taking time out of your day to read my message. My husband and I have been together for 13 years. He's 10 years older than I am, and that's never bothered me until now, as we enter our 50s and 60s. We used to do things together, like going for walks, taking in a movie, going out to dinner, but we've completely stopped doing everything that held us together as a couple. On many occasions, I've tried to make him understand what's happening to our marriage, and all he can ever say is, well, I'm trying to work on it. When I try to get him to tell me what's on his mind, his response is, I don't know. We're often together 24/7 because we team drive an 18-wheeler, and all we do is argue. There are times I stay with my elderly parents, and he says he misses me. It's all lovey-dovey over text, but as soon as we're in each other's presence, we're like two raging bulls with steam coming out of our ears. I feel so lonely, so alone, so depressed and unworthy. I've been diagnosed with PTSD, anxiety, depression, and ADHD. I know this isn't helpful to our situation, but I feel like the breakdown in our marriage is a big part of our problem. Should I stay in the marriage or should I hit the road? Thank you from Brenda. Brenda, I am going to share my mother Delilah words of advice coming up next. 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

They say the holy water's watered down, and this town's lost its faith. Our colors will fade eventually, so if our time is running out, day after day, we'll make the mundane a masterpiece. Oh my, my, oh my, my love, I take one look at you, you're taking

Where Brenda married 13 years to a man who's 10 years older, and now all they do is argue. First off, Brenda, if I was with somebody 24/7, I don't care how much I love them, I would argue too. That's way too much time together. So you need to find some space in your togetherness. So that's the first thing I would say is find some space in your togetherness. The next thing I would say is, what are you arguing about? You say you're like two bulls, raging bulls. What are you arguing about? How about finding out what the core of the problem is and then addressing it? Maybe your husband doesn't love you anymore. Maybe his love has grown cold and he just wants to be alone. If that's the case, there's nothing you can do to fix that. But maybe there are core issues that you are fighting about that involve ego or control or substance abuse or jealousy or laziness or overspending or whatever. Maybe there are core issues that are eating at the fiber of your marriage. And they're causing your husband and you to shut down emotionally to one another. I think a good counselor could probably help you figure out what the core issues are and then address those. So get honest, be transparent, be willing to work at it, and see what the future holds. Good luck and God bless you.

0: hope that this show is a calming voice in a crazy world, a place of peace in a chaotic world that wants louder noise, more lights, more flash, more arguments, more drama. We don't want that. I want to be like a hot cup of cocoa with an extra marshmallow on the cold winter nights ahead. I want this show to be like a warm blanket, a down comforter, when your soul, when your heart has grown weary and cold. I want the music to wrap around you like that blanket. I want this show to be a place where you can come and know that you are loved, that you are precious, that you are more valuable than diamonds or rubies or gold. You are precious. We'll be back. You're listening to Delilah on Q99.
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1: I'd like to dedicate a song to my wife, Colleen.
0: What do you want to tell her, honey?
1: I'll just tell her that I love her. We've been married for 19 years. She's You're My Inspiration was our song, and she certainly still is my inspiration.
0: After 19 years, what does she inspire you to do?
1: Everything. And she's just a great wife, a great person. Everybody she knows and talks to loves her, and she just helps everybody. Just a great person.

99.1 WSLQ, Roanoke, Lynchburg, New River Valley. Seriously, how was your day today? Good day, mediocre day, not so good day. Well, whatever kind of day you had, I promise if you hang around here tonight, you'll have a better night. Because we're going to share some great stories and, of course, wonderful songs all night long.